0: 95.7 Radio Disney te llega.
1: I hate the winter. Can't stand the cold. I dance.

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I think my hair stopped growing. Or is it me? I called Phil a couple times. He's probably sick of me. He said go easy on yourself, but what does that even mean? Sounds like good advice, but

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1: 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Can't stand the cold. I dance.